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Yeah, we got three tickets to the Brand Van concert happening this Monday night at Pacific Palisades. 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

0: It's all brought to you by Mr. Lube Plus Tires in Fort McMurray. The 18U Baseball Championships taking place in Fort McMurray August 13th through to the 16th, happening at Legacy Dodge Field in Ross Henniger Park. There's going to be a community aviation event happening Saturday, August the 15th from 11 a.m. to 2 p.m. at the former North Terminal at the Fort McMurray International Airport. The 6th annual Acton Show and Shine taking place Sunday, August the 23rd at Acton and Taganova. 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

Nelly Furtado right here on Play Mornings. I'm John, and I got just one question for you to text in to 780-791-1037. Tell me your answer. Were you there on Saturday when Fort McMurray broke a Guinness World Record? Now, if you have no idea what I'm talking about, first off, that's a huge issue. As Marina and I spoke about it ad nauseum for like 3 whole months, the Guinness World Record people came down all the way from China to the Fort McMurray Giants game on Saturday, their final home game of the season, as we, Fort McMurray, attempted to break the Guinness World Record for most aloha, that being Hawaiian shirts, in one setting. Now, ladies and gentlemen, the number we had to beat was 1,254. We got 1,280 people to break the Guinness World Record. We are going down in history in the 2026 Guinness World Record history book. It was awesome. It was a ton of fun. I hope another sports team doesn't see this so we live in infamy for the rest of time. But please let me know, were you there? Because you better believe I was there. And also, despite her not being here right now, Marina was also there.

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3: I'm Corey Atkinson. Here's what's trending on Play. Roadwork is continuing this week on Highway 63 through Fort McMurray. Alberta has begun paving a 10-kilometer stretch between Beacon Hill Drive and the Confederation Way interchange, with lane closures expected for about 2 weeks. The work follows months of complaints about potholes and rough pavement. In an interview with Harvard Media last week, Mayor Sandy Bowman said our highway should be pristine and reflect what we are to the province and the country. Construction is set to begin this month on major upgrades at Corliss Field in Fort McMurray. The project will prepare the site for the 2027 Alberta 55-plus Summer Games. New tennis and pickleball courts, bocce courts, and horseshoe pits are planned. The running track and soccer field will remain open during construction. Imperial Oil is reporting a strong second quarter as higher oil prices boosted earnings. The company, which operates the Kearl Oil

0: sands mine north of Fort McKay earned $2.19 billion, more than double a year ago. Imperial says stronger commodity prices and refining margins helped offset planned maintenance during the quarter. Canadians are continuing to feel the pinch at the grocery store. A new national survey finds 76% say food costs have had the biggest impact on household finances in recent months. Gasoline ranked second at 47%, followed by mortgage or rent payments. About 1 in 10 reported no financial pressures. Albertans will soon pay less to recycle windshield washer fluid containers. Beginning this month, the province is cutting the recycling fee on a 4-liter jug from $2.20 to 48 cents. The change came after a Calgary man questioned why the fee was nearly half the price of the product. And Alberta RCMP are renewing their search for answers in a 50-year-old homicide investigation. Police are asking the public for information in the murder of 18-year-old Marie Goudreau. She disappeared while driving home to Beaumont in August 1976. Investigators say even a detail once thought unimportant could help solve the case. You can always access your local and Canadian news by downloading our app or visiting play1037.ca. That's what's trending on Play. I'm Corey Atkinson.
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0: I'm Corey Atkinson with your look at sports. The Energy City Cactus Rats got the better of the Fort McMurray Giants yesterday, winning both ends of a doubleheader in WCBL action. There's two games left in the regular season as the Giants close out the year with games tonight and tomorrow night in Sylvan Lake against the Gulls. The Giants will miss the playoffs this year. Right-hander Treya Savage will get the start for the new-look Toronto Blue Jays, who won 3-1 yesterday in Houston after trading Kevin Gausman, Dalton Varsho, Jeff Hoffman, and Adam Macko at the trade deadline. Tarek Skubal will make his first start as a Dodger tonight after Detroit traded the two-time Cy Young Award winner to L.A. for three prospects. The Canadian Elite Basketball League will start their playoffs Thursday, with Vancouver hosting Edmonton and Saskatoon is at Winnipeg in the West Division's first playoff round. The WNBA's Toronto Tempo will try to snap their six-game losing slump tonight against the Golden State Valkyries, and the National Bank Open continues with early round play in Montreal and Toronto. That is your look at sports. I'm Corey Atkinson.
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3: Right now, it is a shocking 6 degrees. Don't forget, it is August 4th. Today, we're going to see a high of 20 with a 30% chance of showers earlier on this morning, then a few more showers beginning this afternoon, as well a risk of a thunderstorm. Tonight, going all the way down to 12 with a few more showers that should hopefully end after midnight, and then just a 30% chance of showers with another risk of a thunderstorm this evening. Tomorrow, high of 21, no showers to be expected during the day, but that night, yeah, you better believe a low of 9 with showers. And Thursday, for good measure, a high of 18.
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Destiny's Child right here on Play Mornings. I'm John, and that song goes out to me because I went swimming over the weekend, and I have water permanently stuck in my ear, it seems like. Now, I know it's only usually temporary, but the fact that I went swimming on Saturday and it's still there proves to me that, hey, I might be one of the unluckiest SOBs in the world, because I don't think there are many things in life that come close to the feeling of having water stuck in your ear. It sucks. I can barely hear out of my left ear. Now, I've had problems with my ears my entire life. Every 3 years, I have to get tubes inserted, or else my eardrum will close on itself because it becomes like too perforated and it's just the worst. And then every so often it leaks like goo. The only way I can describe it, it stinks. Yeah. It's not great. So my entire life, I've been dealing with ear problems. I usually put earplugs in before going swimming. But let me just say this. I might have been on a little swimming date, and I didn't really want to put earplugs in beside my date. So I didn't. I went underwater. I went under the off the diving board. I did a cool little dive. I did a flip. And yeah, now I'm facing my consequences of my actions. So, not great. If you have any suggestions on how to get water out of an ear, I've tried pretty much everything, including a turkey baster, which didn't feel the best. Let me know at 780-791-1037. And if you have any better date suggestions than trying to see somebody in a bikini, also let me know.

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2: I'm Corey Atkinson. Here's what's trending on Play. Drivers can expect delays this week as paving continues on Highway 63 through Fort McMurray. The provincial project comes after months of public pressure, including a volunteer pothole repair demonstration in June and repeated advocacy from the municipality. Mayor Sandy Bowman told Harvard Media last week, "We're the economic driver for the province. Our highways should be pristine." Construction is expected to continue for about 2 weeks. Corliss Field is getting ready for the future with construction beginning this month. The regional municipality of Wood Buffalo is rebuilding the tennis courts into multi-use tennis and pickleball courts, while adding new bocce courts and horseshoe pits. The upgrades are part of preparations for the 2027 Alberta 55-plus Summer Games. Imperial Oil is looking ahead to a strong second half of the year after reporting sharply higher profits. The company reported $2.19 billion in the second quarter and plans to accelerate share buybacks before year end. Kearl production was lower than last year, while Cold Lake output increased and cash flow climbed to $2.7 billion. A new survey is highlighting the financial pressures facing Canadian families. Groceries topped the list, with three-quarters of respondents saying food prices have affected their household budget the most. Gasoline, housing, and electricity followed. Researchers say the results point to affordability remaining a widespread concern across the country. A Calgary man's complaint is leading to lower recycling fees across Alberta. After questioning a $2.20 recycling charge on a jug of windshield washer fluid, the province reviewed the program. Starting this month, the fee drops to 48 cents. Alberta says the containers will still be recycled instead of ending up in landfills. And a decades-old Alberta murder investigation is getting renewed attention. RCMP are appealing for information in the unsolved killing of Marie Goudreau, who was 18 when she was murdered in 1976. Her abandoned car was found south of Edmonton with the engine running. Police hope changing circumstances may encourage someone to come forward. You can always access your local and Canadian news by downloading our app or visiting play1037.ca. That's what's trending on Play. I'm Corey Atkinson.
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4: Right now it is a shocking 6 degrees. Don't forget, it is August 4th. Today we're going to see a high of 20 with a 30% chance of showers earlier on this morning, then a few more showers beginning this afternoon, as well a risk of a thunderstorm. Tonight, going all the way down to 12, with a few more showers that should hopefully end after midnight, and then just a 30% chance of showers with another risk of a thunderstorm this evening. Tomorrow, high of 21, no showers to be expected during the day, but that night, yeah, you better believe a low of 9 with showers, and Thursday, for good measure, a high of 18. You're right.

Every single weekday around 7:40, we like to give you a birthday shout out. Today is no different, albeit we are adding an extra day. It was a long weekend, and on Friday, we take Friday, Saturday, and Sunday. But since there was nothing Monday, today I will take a belated birthday if you have one for yesterday as well as today. Make sure to get them in at 780-791-1037. It could be your birthday. Could be your friend's birthday, your mom's birthday, your brother's birthday, your daughter's, your son's, your wives. Yeah, that's right. I said wives. I see you Mormons out there. As long as somebody in your life has a birthday and you want to shout them out on the radio, text in to 780-791-1037 as we do that every single day around 7:40. I'm burning.

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Mornings, I'm John. That was Timbaland with The Way I Are. And here's a headline for you on this Tuesday morning. eBay has agreed to pay nearly $50 million to a couple who was sent cockroaches as well as a bloody pig mask. That is right. eBay has agreed to pay nearly $50 million to a couple over a years-long harassment campaign carried out by one of its former employees. And as well as the $50 million, it also includes $7 million in charitable donations. Now, the victims, David and Ina, were not able to go into detail on what exactly was happening to them or why one of eBay's former employees was sending them all of this stuff. However, the report included harassment details such as threatening social media messages, anonymous deliveries of live cockroaches and spiders, a funeral wreath, a bloody pig Halloween mask, a book about surviving the death of a spouse, pornographic magazine sent to a neighbor using David's name, and plans to secretly install a GPS tracker on the couple's vehicle. Now, all of that is terrible. I do feel for David and Ina. However, I don't think there's anything that you couldn't send me for $50 million. If I was getting $50 million, send me whatever you want, whenever you want, even after I get the 50 mil. You could send poop in a box every single day to my mother's address from me until the end of time. And for $50 million, I would not even tell her it wasn't me.

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2: I'm Corey Atkinson. Here's what's trending on Play. Highway 63 is finally getting a major paving project after a summer of public frustration over road conditions. Alberta crews are resurfacing a 10-kilometer section through Fort McMurray with alternating lane closures in both directions. Speaking with Harvard Media last week, Mayor Sandy Bowman said, "Get it done now while we can." The paving follows months of complaints, meetings with the province, and a citizen-led pothole repair event. Park users are being advised to expect construction activity at Corliss Field over the next few months. Crews will rebuild the tennis courts, add a practice wall, and construct new bocce courts and horseshoe pits. While the tennis courts will close, the running track and soccer field will remain open with temporary access routes. Investors are getting strong results from Imperial Oil despite lower production at Kearl. The company reported second quarter earnings of $2.19 billion, up from $949 million a year ago. Imperial says higher oil prices and stronger refining margins more than offset planned turnaround work at its operations, including maintenance at the Strathcona refinery. Household budgets are remaining under pressure across Canada, according to a new national survey. Grocery prices were the biggest concern for 76% of respondents. Younger adults were more likely to cite mortgage or rent costs, while lower-income households were especially affected by food prices. The survey included more than 1,200 Canadians. Recycling windshield washer fluid containers is getting cheaper for Alberta drivers. The province is moving the containers into its used oil recycling program, cutting the fee on a 4-liter jug by nearly 80%. Officials say the change keeps plastic out of landfills while reducing costs for consumers who buy automotive fluids. And the family of Marie Goodreau is once again asking for the public's help. Alberta RCMP are marking 50 years since the Beaumont teenager was murdered by renewing their appeal for information. Goodreau had recently graduated from high school when she disappeared. Her family says somebody knows something or suspects something. You can always access your local and Canadian news by downloading our app or visiting play1037.ca. That's what's trending on Play. I'm Corey Atkinson.
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2: I'm Corey Atkinson with your look at sports. The Energy City Cactus Rats got the better of the Fort McMurray Giants yesterday, winning both ends of a doubleheader in WCBL action. There's two games left in the regular season as the Giants close out the year with games tonight and tomorrow night in Sylvan Lake against the Gulls. The Giants will miss the playoffs this year. Right-hander Trey Yesavage will get the start for the new-look Toronto Blue Jays, who won 3-1 yesterday in Houston after trading Kevin Gausman, Dalton Varsho, Jeff Hoffman, and Adam Mako at the trade deadline. Tarek Skubal will make his first start as a Dodger tonight after Detroit traded the two-time Cy Young Award winner to L.A. for three prospects. The Canadian Elite Basketball League will start their playoffs Thursday, with Vancouver hosting Edmonton, and Saskatoon is at Winnipeg in the West Division's first playoff round. The WNBA's Toronto Tempo will try to snap their six-game losing slump tonight against the Golden State Valkyries, and the National Bank Open continues with early-round play in Montreal and Toronto. That is your look at sports. I'm Corey Atkinson.
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4: Right now, it is a shocking 6 degrees. Don't forget, it is August 4th. Today, we're going to see a high of 20 with a 30% chance of showers earlier on this morning, then a few more showers beginning this afternoon, as well a risk of a thunderstorm. Tonight, going all the way down to 12, with a few more showers that should hopefully end after midnight, and then just a 30% chance of showers with another risk of a thunderstorm this evening. Tomorrow, high of 21, no showers to be expected during the day, but that night, yeah, you better believe a low of 9 with showers. And Thursday, for good measure, a high of 18.

love Rihanna right here on Play Mornings. I'm John, and since it's just me, I'm going to get a little cheeky, and I probably shouldn't tell you, but I'm going to anyways. This hour, coming up in just about 25 minutes, will be another Bruno Mars keyword. So if you want to go see Bruno Mars in October in Vancouver for the price of free, all you got to do is make sure you continue listening. Once you hear that keyword, text it in to 780-791-1037. And don't forget, you can text the keyword every single day up to three times, and every single time is an added entry. Once again, that Bruno Mars keyword coming up in just about 25 minutes, but you got to keep it on the hush-hush.

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7: I've been in a residence of Fort McMurray for 15 years, and this is probably the best morning show ever that I've ever listened to because it's so genuine and doesn't sound like it's forced. 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

0: be May.
1: Here's a little bit of lore about May. This song we got coming up right now was the song that me and my ex-girlfriend walked out of the Weeknd concert to. Not because I wanted to, not because the Weeknd concert was over. Matter of fact, we were only about 5 songs in, but because she just wasn't feeling it anymore. Yeah, sit with that while you listen to the Weeknd's Can't Feel My Face.

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2: I'm Corey Atkinson. Here's what's trending on Play. Road work is continuing this week on Highway 63 through Fort McMurray. Alberta has begun paving a 10-kilometer stretch between Beacon Hill Drive and the Confederation Way interchange, with lane closures expected for about 2 weeks. The work follows months of complaints about potholes and rough pavement. In an interview with Harvard Media last week, Mayor Sandy Bowman said our highway should be pristine and reflect what we are to the province and the country. Construction is set to begin this month on major upgrades at Corliss Field in Fort McMurray. The project will prepare the site for the 2027 Alberta 55-plus Summer Games. New tennis and pickleball courts, bocce courts, and horseshoe pits are planned. The running track and soccer field will remain open during construction. Imperial Oil is reporting a strong second quarter as higher oil prices boosted earnings. The company, which operates the Kearl Oil Sands Mine north of Fort McKay, earned $2.19 billion, more than double a year ago. Imperial says stronger commodity prices and refining margins helped offset planned maintenance during the quarter. Canadians are continuing to feel the pinch at the grocery store. A new national survey finds 76% say food costs have had the biggest impact on household finances in recent months. Gasoline ranked second at 47%, followed by mortgage or rent payments. About 1 in 10 reported no financial pressures. Albertans will soon pay less to recycle windshield washer fluid containers. Beginning this month, the province is cutting the recycling fee on a 4-liter jug from $2.20 to 48 cents. The change came after a Calgary man questioned why the fee was nearly half the price of the product. And Alberta RCMP are renewing their search for answers in a 50-year-old homicide investigation. Police are asking the public for information in the murder of 18-year-old Marie Goudreau. She disappeared while driving home to Beaumont in August 1976. Investigators say even a detail once thought unimportant could help solve the case. You can always access your local and Canadian news by downloading our app or visiting play1037.ca. That's what's trending on Play. I'm Corey Atkinson.
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4: Right now it is a staggering 8 degrees. Once again, everybody, it is August 4th. Today we're going to see a high of 20. 30% chance of showers early this morning with a few showers beginning this afternoon, as well a risk of a thunderstorm. Tonight going all the way down to 12, another 30% chance of showers, another risk of a thunderstorm, and if we do get wet, it'll be around 5 to 10 millimeters. Tomorrow, high of 21, mix of sun and cloud, that overnight low at 9 with more showers, and Thursday, why the heck not, high of 18 and cloudy with that overnight low at 8.

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1: That's right, baby! It is time for Tuesday's birthdays. Like I said earlier in the show, and like we said on Friday, if you had a birthday on Monday, to get it in now. However, guys, we got no local celebrities to talk about. We only got a couple actual celebrities to talk about, and kicking it off, Barack Obama, former president of the United States, is 65 years old. Zach and Cody, better known as Cole and Dylan Sprouse, are both 34 years old. Meghan Markle is 45. And finally, ladies and gentlemen, Louis Armstrong would have been 123 years old. So let's hear for the boy. I think he could have done it. He had breath and lungs like nobody else. So if anybody's living till like 120 plus, it's gonna be Louis Armstrong, right? If you have a birthday for tomorrow, get it in right now to 780-791-1037. Remember, doesn't have to be your birthday. Could be your brother, your sister, your mom, your dad, your boyfriend, your girlfriend, even your pet. However, I will stand my ground, especially that Marina isn't here. I refuse to sing to a fish because two things. One, I don't think fish have ears. And two, I don't think a fish has ever lived longer than a year. It's never lived long enough to see its birthday. And if it did, guess what? Your fish died at some point and someone replaced it. 780-791-1037 is the phone number to get birthdays into now.

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know that's Ray Ray's Daily Win right there, is hearing Tay Tay. And speaking of Daily Wins, we're coming up on it. So if you got something that made your day a little bit brighter, it helps that we're coming out of a long weekend, so you got 4 days to tell me about. Send them in to 780-791-1037. Could be anything, as far as putting your shoes on the right feet, going to Timmy's, having no line, or even being a part of breaking a world record on Saturday. Once again, could be anything that made your day a little bit brighter. Share it with us so I can share it with everybody else. Once again, that phone number, you know it, in case you don't, though. 780-791-1037.

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3: I'm Corey Atkinson. Here's what's trending on Play. Drivers can expect delays this week as paving continues on Highway 63 through Fort McMurray. The provincial project comes after months of public pressure, including a volunteer pothole repair demonstration in June and repeated advocacy from the municipality. Mayor Sandy Bowman told Harvard Media last week, "We're the economic driver for the province. Our highways should be pristine." Construction is expected to continue for about 2 weeks. Corliss Field is getting ready for the future with construction beginning this month. The regional municipality of Wood Buffalo is rebuilding the tennis courts into multi-use tennis and pickleball courts, while adding new bocce courts and horseshoe pits. The upgrades are part of preparations for the 2027 Alberta 55-plus Summer Games. Imperial Oil is looking ahead to a strong second half of the year after reporting sharply higher profits. The company reported $2.19 billion in the second quarter and plans to accelerate share buybacks before year end. Kearl production was lower than last year, while Cold Lake output increased and cash flow climbed to $2.7 billion. A new survey is highlighting the financial pressures facing Canadian families. Groceries top the list, with three-quarters of respondents saying food prices have affected their household budget the most. Gasoline, housing, and electricity followed. Researchers say the results point to affordability remaining a widespread concern across the country. A Calgary man's complaint is leading to lower recycling fees across Alberta. After questioning a $2.20 recycling charge on a jug of windshield washer fluid, the province reviewed the program. Starting this month, the fee drops to 48 cents. Alberta says the containers will still be recycled instead of ending up in landfills. And a decades-old Alberta murder investigation is getting renewed attention. RCMP are appealing for information in the unsolved killing of Marie Goudreau, who was 18 when she was murdered in 1976. Her abandoned car was found south of Edmonton with the engine running. Police hope changing circumstances may encourage someone to come forward. You can always access your local and Canadian news by downloading our app or visiting play1037.ca. That's what's trending on Play. I'm Corey Atkinson.
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3: I'm Corey Atkinson with your look at sports. The Energy City Cactus Rats got the better of the Fort McMurray Giants yesterday, winning both ends of a doubleheader.

0: in WCBL action. There's two games left in the regular season as the Giants close out the year with games tonight and tomorrow night in Sylvan Lake against the Gulls. The Giants will miss the playoffs this year. Right-hander Treya Savage will get the start for the new-look Toronto Blue Jays, who won 3-1 yesterday in Houston after trading Kevin Gausman, Dalton Varsho, Jeff Hoffman, and Adam Macko at the trade deadline. Tarek Skubal will make his first start as a Dodger tonight after Detroit traded the two-time Cy Young Award winner to L.A. for three prospects. The Canadian Elite Basketball League will start their playoffs Thursday, with Vancouver hosting Edmonton and Saskatoon is at Winnipeg in the West Division's first playoff round. The WNBA's Toronto Tempo will try to snap their six-game losing slump tonight against the Golden State Valkyries, and the National Bank Open continues with early round play in Montreal and Toronto. That is your look at sports. I'm Corey Atkinson.
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3: Right now it is a staggering 8 degrees. Once again, everybody, it is August 4th. Today we're going to see a high of 20, 30% chance of showers early this morning with a few showers beginning this afternoon, as well a risk of a thunderstorm. Tonight going all the way down to 12, another 30% chance of showers, another risk of a thunderstorm, and if we do get wet, it'll be around 5 to 10 millimeters. Tomorrow, high of 21, mix of sun and cloud, that overnight low at 9 with more showers. And Thursday, why the heck not, high of 18 and cloudy with that overnight low at 8.

0: Mickey Minjaj right here on Play Mornings. I'm John. Look at the time. You know what time it is. It's time for Daily Wins. That's right. Get yours into 780-791-1037 as I kick it off. As always, ladies and gentlemen, it'll come as no surprise to you that my Daily Win has to do with baseball and a baseball game. However, it has nothing to do with actual baseball that was played, despite it being one of the greatest comebacks I have ever seen on Saturday. The boys in orange did it, but we also broke a Guinness World Record, which of course is my Daily Win right there. Now, my name might not be in the record book, but I'm sure that I have made it into the photo of the most Hawaiian shirts worn in one place. Previous record, 1,254. The new record, 1,280. We could not have done it without you, Fort McMurray. So that's my Daily Win. It's probably going to be my Daily Win for a while. If you got one, all you got to do is text it in to 780-791-1037. And as always, Charlie.
1: Duh, winning.

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13: What you need to do is be thankful for the life you got, you know what I'm saying?
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time for Daily Wins. I asked and you let me know at 780-791-1037. First, if you missed it, my Daily Win was that not only did the Giants have a huge comeback win on Saturday, but also the fact that we broke a GD Guinness World Record for most Hawaiian shirts worn in one place. Previous record, 1254. New record held by us, the Fort McMurrayans, Fort McMurrayites, what have you, 1280. That's impressive. That was my Daily Win, and a few of you let me know yours. Shauna texted, good morning, the sun is shining, and I'm early for work. Winning! Now, yes, the sun is shining, kind of. However, what the hell is up with this temperature? Last I checked, yeah, it's only 11 degrees. It's August 4th. This summer has kind of been pitiful. So we'll take what we can get, Shauna. I like it. We also got a text, Daily Win, the Red Sox sweeping the Dodgers in LA and reminding Dodgers fans the pain of the 2018 World Series. Oh, man, that's so funny. Remind me, though, who cheated in 2018? Was it the Dodgers? Oh, no, that's right. The Red Sox were caught cheating with Apple Watches. I completely forgot about that. Sheila also texted in to 780-791-1037. Daily Win, back from my very short vacation, enjoyed family and met their new puppy. There's nothing better than that. Let's keep this train going. If you got a Daily Win, make sure to text it in and let us know so I can share it with the masses and make all of our days a little bit brighter. 780-791-1037.

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3: I'm Corey Atkinson. Here's what's trending on Play. Highway 63 is finally getting a major paving project after a summer of public frustration over road conditions. Alberta crews are resurfacing a 10-kilometer section through Fort McMurray with alternating lane closures in both directions. Speaking with Harvard Media last week, Mayor Sandy Bowman said, "Get it done now while we can." The paving follows months of complaints, meetings with the province, and a citizen-led pothole repair event. Park users are being advised to expect construction activity at Corliss Field over the next few months. Crews will rebuild the tennis courts, add a practice wall, and construct new bocce courts and horseshoe pits. While the tennis courts will close, the running track and soccer field will remain open with temporary access routes. Investors are getting strong results from Imperial Oil despite lower production at Kearl. The company reported second quarter earnings of $2.19 billion, up from $949 million a year ago. Imperial says higher oil prices and stronger refining margins more than offset planned turnaround work at its operations, including maintenance at the Strathcona refinery. Household budgets are remaining under pressure across Canada, according to a new national survey. Grocery prices were the biggest concern for 76% of respondents. Younger adults were more likely to cite mortgage or rent costs, while lower-income households were especially affected by food prices. The survey included more than 1,200 Canadians. Recycling windshield washer fluid containers is getting cheaper for Alberta drivers. The province is moving the containers into its used oil recycling program, cutting the fee on a 4-liter jug by nearly 80%. Officials say the change keeps plastic out of landfills while reducing costs for consumers who buy automotive fluids. And the family of Marie Goodreau is once again asking for the public's help. Alberta RCMP are marking 50 years since the Beaumont teenager was murdered by renewing their appeal for information. Goodreau had recently graduated from high school when she disappeared. Her family says somebody knows something or suspects something. You can always access your local and Canadian news by downloading our app or visiting play1037.ca. That's what's trending on Play. I'm Corey Atkinson.
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5: Right now it is 11 degrees. Today we're going to see a high of 20, 30% chance of showers this morning with a few showers beginning this afternoon. As well, a looming risk of a thunderstorm. Tonight going all the way down to 12, where we'll see another 30% chance of showers, another risk of a thunderstorm this evening, and if we do get rain, we'll see around 5 to 10 millimeters. Tomorrow, high of 21 with a mix of sun and cloud, that overnight low at 9 with even more showers, and Thursday, high of 18 and cloudy with an overnight low at 8. Yeah, that's right, 8. It's August 4th.

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2: I'm Marina Barnes. Today I'm speaking with Marty Getty, the Vice Chair at the Center of Hope. And today we're talking about Acton's Show and Shine. Marty, thanks for joining me.
3: Thank you so much for having me.
2: So for anyone who's never been before, tell us about Acton's Show and Shine and what we can expect when we go out.
3: So this is the sixth year that Acton has put on the Show and Shine in support of the Center of Hope. So it's August the 23rd from 11 to 4. There's 12 customized trophies that will be for a variety of different vehicles and motorcycles. There's going to be over 100 vehicles, a dyno, burnout pad. There's the barbecue is going to be upgraded this year. So make sure you come hungry. There's a 50-50 that's already started. It's online and it's on person. So it's going to be up to $10,000 winning. There's raffle items, silent auction. There's kid zone, culture zone, dunk tank. Admission is free, by the way, and it's pet friendly as long as you have your little guy on a leash.
2: Oh, amazing. And it's not just a car show, right, Marty? It's also supporting the Center of Hope. So can you tell us a little bit about the Center of Hope and why events like this are so important?
3: Absolutely. So I've been on the board for 6 years, and I've learned a lot about the way that the Center of Hope operates. And the money that comes from the Acton Show and Shine goes directly to our drop-in center. So the drop-in center is the only program that it's not fully funded, and this is the first point of contact. So we can start to navigate a person that is experiencing homelessness into one of the 7 programs that the Center of Hope offers. And it can start with something very basic: a shower, health needs, clothing. We have an Indigenous liaison there. We have light snacks. It gives them a sense of community, and we also sometimes they need to use it as their point of address so that they can get mail and things like that.
2: Yeah. So if someone's thinking about bringing the family, maybe registering a vehicle, what do they need to know before they head out to the Show and Shine?
3: Ooh, yeah. So make sure if it's nice and warm, put your sunscreen on and all that kind of fun stuff. Bring your pet. If you want to register your vehicle, you can go to acton.com/Show and Shine, and you can register your vehicle on there. Come hungry, come prepared to have a good time, come prepared to spend a couple of hours there. I mean, there's going to be so much to see. Every single year we put more and more effort into upgrading it.
2: If somebody wanted to support the Center of Hope but may not be able to attend the Show and Shine, are there other ways that they can get involved throughout the year?
3: Yes, there's a variety of different ways. We do have a volunteer button on our website, which is fmcenterofhope.com, and you can go there and punch in whether you're a team member for work or whether or not you're an individual that would like to help us out with a variety of different events throughout the year. You can also take a look at our website as well as our Facebook page. Sometimes we have call outs. So right now, for example, the shelves are sitting a little bit empty. So we're looking for water, snacks that we can add hot water to, or coffee. Always we're looking for different clothing for people. And we also, because it's not just the drop-in center, we house people upstairs on the second and the third floor. So we can take bedding, we can take sometimes small pieces of furniture, has to be cleared through the people at the Center of Hope first. But there's a variety of different things probably around your house that could help out somebody that's experiencing homelessness at any given time. And we're open 365 days a year. So you can always pop by. Yeah, there's a variety of different ways. We are so grateful and so appreciative to this community. Fort McMurray is always an incredibly generous community. And I mean, anytime we put a call out, we have an enormous amount of people that help. And we appreciate each and every single person because we know that not everybody can put something in monetary, and all of the other things go a very long way. Mm-hmm. We will take a bottle of shampoo that's half opened and we'll turn it into 15 different uses.
2: Yeah.
3: The staff are very creative at making things go a long way.
2: Mm-hmm. So Marty, it's happening at Acton on Tiganova Crescent, but when was the date again?
3: August the 23rd from 11 to 4 p.m.
2: Marty, yes. Thank you so much.
3: Thank you so much. And I hope to see everybody there.
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1: Destiny's Child to get you ready for the all-new 2K playback coming up in just a couple minutes. So call us Costco, baby, because we got the samples. Here's the artist you can expect in the 2K playback. Kicking it off, we got some Wiz Khalifa, moving on to Shawn Mendes, Selena Gomez, and also we got Bruno Mars, which of course means we got a Bruno Mars keyword in case you missed the first one of the day. All that and more, 780-791-1037 is the phone number to text in that keyword to when you listen to the all-new 2K Playback.

0: 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I love how you laugh, and you guys laugh. It's so genuine, and I literally am laughing in my car with you.
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4: I'm Corey Atkinson. Here's what's trending on Play. Road work is continuing this week on Highway 63 through Fort McMurray. Alberta has begun paving a 10-kilometer stretch between Beacon Hill Drive and the Confederation Way interchange, with lane closures expected for about 2 weeks. The work follows months of complaints about potholes and rough pavement. In an interview with Harvard Media last week, Mayor Sandy Bowman said our highway should be pristine and reflect what we are to the province and the country. Construction is set to begin this month on major upgrades at Corliss Field in Fort McMurray. The project will prepare the site for the 2027 Alberta 55-plus Summer Games. New tennis and pickleball courts, bocce courts, and horseshoe pits are planned. The running track and soccer field will remain open during construction. Imperial Oil is reporting a strong second quarter as higher oil prices boosted earnings. The company, which operates the Kearl Oil Sands Mine north of Fort McKay, earned $2.19 billion, more than double a year ago. Imperial says stronger commodity prices and refining margins helped offset planned maintenance during the quarter. Canadians are continuing to feel the pinch at the grocery store. A new national survey finds 76% say food costs have had the biggest impact on household finances in recent months. Gasoline ranked second at 47%, followed by mortgage or rent payments. About 1 in 10 reported no financial pressures. Albertans will soon pay less to recycle windshield washer fluid containers. Beginning this month, the province is cutting the recycling fee on a 4-liter jug from $2.20 to 48 cents. The change came after a Calgary man questioned why the fee was nearly half the price of the product. And Alberta RCMP are renewing their search for answers in a 50-year-old homicide investigation. Police are asking the public for information in the murder of 18-year-old Marie Goudreau. She disappeared while driving home to Beaumont in August 1976. Investigators say even a detail once thought unimportant could help solve the case. You can always access your local and Canadian news by downloading our app or visiting play1037.ca. That's what's trending on Play. I'm Corey Atkinson.
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7: Right now, it is 11 degrees. Today, we're going to see a high of 20, 30% chance of showers this morning, with a few showers beginning this afternoon, as well a looming risk of a thunderstorm. Tonight, going all the way down to 12, where we'll see another 30% chance of showers, another risk of a thunderstorm this evening, and if we do get rain, we'll see around 5 to 10 millimeters. Tomorrow, high of 21 with a mix of sun and cloud, that overnight low at 9 with even more showers. And Thursday, high of 18 and cloudy with an overnight low at 8. Yeah, that's right, 8. It's August 4th.
1: Warning. The next hour may cause sudden flashbacks to house parties.
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8: That is facts.
9: So crazy right now. Are you ready?

right here on the 2K Playback. I'm John, and I got a question for you. When you're finished showering, do you leave your shower curtain open, or do you leave it closed? You leave it closed? What are you, a weirdo? Now, the reason I ask is because studies show that if you leave the shower curtain open, it is actually better not just for your shower, but for your health as well, because fresh air and oxygen are hitting the wet parts easier, so it prevents mildew growth over time. Now, if you did answer the question and say you leave your shower curtain closed, that is crazy, not just because of the mildew growth, but also, do you not think there's somebody hiding behind your shower curtain? I'm 22, and I still can't fully close my eyes in the shower for like more than 15 seconds because I've seen the movie Psycho, and it ruins showers for me, which is why if you see me in person, I'm so stinky. I don't know why I'm spreading that out there. That's not true. I smell really good. I just can't close my eyes in the shower.

Posner cooler than me right here on Play Mornings. I'm John. And if you own a business, just know that if you use AI for something like your flyers or your menus or your logo, a majority of the population will refuse to use you or go to your establishment. It's true. I've asked a ton of people in my life and they say an AI flyer, an AI logo, or an AI menu immediately turns them off to whatever they were in search for. If you spend 5 minutes drawing or creating your own logo, your menu, what have you, it will always be better than whatever ChatGPT poops out of its big robot butt. I promise you. So if you're in a, I don't want to call people out, if you're in a Fort McMurray Everything Goes group and you're posting about your lawn care service or you're a restaurant in town posting in those groups and you have a very easily detected AI flyer, we are not going to go there. I'm sure some people will. But I personally, as well as everybody else my age, and even people older than me, I've spoken to Marina about this, we will refuse to go to you and use your services. So that's just a heads up for the future. And if you are hearing this right now and you're like, uh-oh, I have an AI, blah, blah, blah, blah, blah, just spend 5 minutes doing it yourself or commission it. Get an artist whose art isn't going to be stolen by AI. Jobs are plentiful until they aren't. And that's coming from a radio host whose job is probably going to be taken over in little to no 2 years. So, once again, local business, restaurant, lawn care service, lemonade stand, just draw it or commission it. Don't use AI. ChatGPT stands for Chat Stupid P. Ha ha! What did she say? J-J-J-J-J-R.

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My future wife right there, Selena Gomez. Shout out Benny Blanco. You'll be okay. That is it. That is all, ladies and gentlemen. Tuesday's edition of Play Mornings with Marina and John minus Marina has come to an end. Thanks so much for kicking it with me. I always enjoy kicking it with you. Don't forget, tomorrow is Wednesday, which means two big things. SPCA Pet of the Weekday, and also, say it with me, Walkbox Wednesday. So make sure to get your daily wins in to 780-791-1037. I'm not going to take too much of your time. That's it. That's all. Say it with me. 1, 2, 3. I will catch you on the flippity flip.

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1: The 2026 18U National Championships is scheduled to take place in Fort McMurray from August 13th to the 16th at Ross Henniger Park and Legacy Dodge Field at McDonald Island Park. 11 teams will be in town representing the provinces across the country to compete in this tournament. 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
2: I'm Corey Atkinson. Here's what's trending on Play. Drivers can expect delays this week as paving continues on Highway 63 through Fort McMurray. The provincial project comes after months of public pressure, including a volunteer pothole repair demonstration in June and repeated advocacy from the municipality. Mayor Sandy Bowman told Harvard Media last week, "We're the economic driver for the province. Our highways should be pristine." Construction is expected to continue for about 2 weeks. Corliss Field is getting ready for the future with construction beginning this month. The regional municipality of Wood Buffalo is rebuilding the tennis courts into multi-use tennis and pickleball courts, while adding new bocce courts and horseshoe pits. The upgrades are part of preparations for the 2027 Alberta 55-plus Summer Games. Imperial Oil is looking ahead to a strong second half of the year after reporting sharply higher profits. The company reported $2.19 billion in the second quarter and plans to accelerate share buybacks before year end. Kearl production was lower than last year, while Cold Lake output increased and cash flow climbed to $2.7 billion. A new survey is highlighting the financial pressures facing Canadian families. Groceries topped the list, with three-quarters of respondents saying food prices have affected their household budget the most. Gasoline, housing, and electricity followed. Researchers say the results point to affordability remaining a widespread concern across the country. A Calgary man's complaint is leading to lower recycling fees across Alberta. After questioning a $2.20 recycling charge on a jug of windshield washer fluid, the province reviewed the program. Starting this month, the fee drops to 48 cents. Alberta says the containers will still be recycled instead of ending up in landfills. And a decades-old Alberta murder investigation is getting renewed attention. RCMP are appealing for information in the unsolved killing of Marie Goudreau, who was 18 when she was murdered in 1976. Her abandoned car was found south of Edmonton with the engine running. Police hope changing circumstances may encourage someone to come forward. You can always access your local and Canadian news by downloading our app or visiting play1037.ca. That's what's trending on Play. I'm Corey Atkinson.
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2: And now it's time for your Fort McMurray weather. Cloudy today with a chance of showers in the morning and a few showers in the afternoon, risk of a thunderstorm, and a high of 20. Tonight, a few showers ending after midnight, and then cloudy with a chance of showers and a risk of a thunderstorm in the evening. Local amount of rain up to 5 to 10 millimeters and a low of 12. Tomorrow, a mix of sun and cloud with a chance of evening showers and a high of 21. Thursday, clearing and 18. Friday, sunny and 21. Saturday, sunny and 22. And on Sunday, partly cloudy and 21.
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1: Ted Lasso is coming back to Apple TV coming up in August. August 5th, season 4 premiere is coming out. And I think it's, going to be weekly Wednesday nights.
2: Woo! Love weekly television.
1: Me too. Do you actually?
2: I do.
1: I know. That's how I watch all my reality TV. People say, how do you keep up? How do you watch so much? You only watch like 3 hours a night because it's weekly.
2: Okay, that's a lot for reality TV. But yeah, I like a weekly watch.
1: Yeah, well, it's if you haven't heard about what it's about, Ted Lasso will be coaching the second division women's football team. Hannah Waddingham, Juno Temple, Brett Goldstein, all returning. It's going to be like Ted Lasso, but just like in a different scenario. So you get all your favorite characters in your favorite place. Just like different problems, I guess.
2: Showcase some women's sports.
1: Question for you. Do you think it will still have the magic? Because I gotta say, the original Ted Lasso series was one of the most magical moments on television for me ever.
2: That's because we were all miserable during COVID.
1: And it just brought a light, right?
2: Mm-hmm.
1: Are we miserable enough to enjoy Ted Lasso to its fullest right now?
2: Yeah, I'd say so.
1: If not more?
2: I'd say so.
1: I
2: think so.
1: Okay. Just want to make sure.
2: It's not been the easiest, to get back... out there since COVID.
1: So now it's just like a little boost, a booster shot of joy.
2: Like maybe you should get back out there and try a little harder than you did.
1: Well,
2: that's all it was a motivational show.
1: It totally
2: was. It was like
1: a
2: self-help tape, but TV show.
1: It's like a friend coming home, so I'm excited.
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2: Today I'm speaking with Mitch Brinson, the president of the Chosen Breed Riding Club. So for people who have never done a poker run before, how does it work?
3: We go around to five different stops, and at each stop we get a card, and at the end of the day, the best hand wins the prize for the day.
2: How much of a difference does the fundraiser make for the Autism Society and Camp Kids First?
3: When we first started working with the Autism Society, they had about 30 children that were going through the program, and with our donations, each year it gets bigger and better. We've been able to bring that number up to 130 children. We've raised over $100,000 as of this year. When we're coming through town, it's a big pack, and there's no way for us to make the lights to stay together. So if you see us out there, just be patient with us. You know, there'll probably be blockers, someone stopping you, but it's for a good cause. Just try to be patient with us. August 8th, registration 10:30, kickstands up at 12. It's at the Best Western at Taganova, and we're hoping for sunshine.
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1: Something that everyone eats all the time, cheese.
2: Yeah, absolutely.
1: There's a wrong way to eat it for one variety, and some people apparently don't know this.
2: Yeah, don't eat a cheese string by chomping it, you absolute freak.
1: No, that's fine. This is even worse. That's coming up.
2: It gets worse?
3: Bad Boss.

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1: You ever eat a Babybel cheese?
2: I had one last night. And did for the first time in probably 5 years.
1: Did you take the wax off?
2: The wax?
1: Yeah, that it's wrapped in.
2: Yeah, weirdly enough, though, mine also had a paper covering.
1: Yeah, they do both.
2: Why?
1: Got to keep that cheese fresh.
2: You got to keep
1: Babybel.
2: Right, sorry, okay? Sorry. Yeah, I took both wrappings off because...
1: This is no Cracker Barrel cheese.
2: I mean, I don't eat it, like my cheese strings with the wrapper on, so why would I eat my regular cheese?
1: There's a man who's going viral because he just found out at like 26 years old that you're supposed to take the wax off. He's just been eating hundreds of Babybel cheese with the wax, on. The red wax, yeah.
2: Okay. Fair.
1: I know, it's a little
2: dumb,
1: fair.
2: But like, I get it.
1: Because you eat wax on some other cheese.
2: You do. Wax is like kind of important to some foods.
1: Apples, cheese.
2: A cannelle. I don't know if you ever had one.
1: Like, I don't know the meaning of the word.
2: It's like a little pastry, but when you make it, you pour beeswax in the baking dish, and then it bakes into it and it adds like this weird texture. Like sometimes you do eat wax. Mm-hmm. So I understand the confusion.
1: Some wax you eat and some you don't.
2: So
1: they need to be teaching that in schools.
2: Yeah. And there's no instructions on a Babybel cheese.
1: It doesn't say don't eat this.
2: There's like that one little piece of parchment paper you use to unwrap it. Mm-hmm. He could just like use that, and then does he eat the wrap part?
1: He doesn't eat the wrapper.
2: No. Okay. No. So he takes the parchment.
1: But that part is actually edible. That's the weird thing. You can put that back on your Babybel.
2: But once you take the wax off?
1: Take the wax off.
2: Oh, no wonder he's confused.
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0: 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Let's go to
1: work. 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And I did. And I learned something I didn't want to know.
2: And how much did it cost?
1: Free.
2: Oh, really? Okay.
1: Not for you, though.
2: Oh, not
1: I got,
2: for me.
1: Yeah, I got paid to try it.
2: Okay.
1: Wow, secret shopper. Anyways, that's coming up.
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1: One of the most frequented phrases used by you and I is, I'm tired.
2: That's true.
1: I'm so tired.
2: I'm always tired.
1: I'm exhausted. So I ended up downloading a sleep tracking app. Have you ever used one?
2: No, I don't want to know.
1: Okay, well, do you know what a sleep score is?
2: Yes. It's okay. Like a weight score when you step on a scale and it says you fat. Or it says you don't sleep.
1: Or you're good at this or you're bad at this. So yeah. I downloaded it because I was like, well, I'm so tired all the time. I'm exhausted. I feel like crap. I don't know. It could not be my alcohol intake. It has to be my sleep. And for this week, every sleep I've had, 99% sleep score.
2: Don't believe that.
1: Yeah, it's been a 99% sleep score. Last night, I had a 100% sleep score. Look at it.
2: Yeah, that's wild.
1: So now I'm all mad because I have to like go to my doctor and be like, why am I so tired? And she's going to say, stop drinking so much beer. And then I have to tell her no.
2: Yeah, look at my sleep score, doctor.
1: I was like,
2: this is me without it.
1: Can you see how upset I am?
2: Doctors hate the sleep tracker. They're all upset about this, you know?
1: Nothing to do with alcohol intake at all.
2: Or what was your thing? You call it grass?
1: The grass helps the sleep score, Ty.
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7: And now it's time for your Fort McMurray weather. Cloudy today with a chance of showers in the morning and a few showers in the afternoon, risk of a thunderstorm, and a high of 20. Tonight, a few showers ending after midnight, and then cloudy with a chance of showers and a risk of a thunderstorm in the evening. Local amount of rain up to 5 to 10 millimeters and a low of 12. Tomorrow, a mix of sun and cloud with a chance of evening showers and a high of 21. Thursday, clearing and 18. Friday, sunny and 21. Saturday, sunny and 22. And on Sunday, partly cloudy and 21.
1: Oh! Your play day's keyword is on its way.
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1: We know all the movie fans are going out to the movies, so...
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2: Like tea times?
1: No, P-Times. 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
1: Hated this.
2: What?
1: They put out the best times to pee during Spider-Man Brand New Day.
2: I think that happens a lot when it comes to like epic movies. Big dumb movie, if you will.
1: They shouldn't. Do we really need a piss time for a movie?
2: I like it.
1: Who's tracking?
2: Well, what if you miss something important?
1: Who cares? You're going to see the movie again if you really like it.
2: I know, but like, what if the biggest reveal in Marvel history is going to happen and okay. You go pee?
1: Who's setting a stopwatch when they start the movie and being like, 20 minutes in, time to go?
2: Piss McGee.
1: You're right. I forgot about Piss McGee.
2: Piss McGee, this is his pride and joy. This is what he does.
1: I'm glad he's on it.
2: Yeah.
1: Here's the recommended break windows.
2: Okay.
1: 20 to 23 minutes in.
2: I'm trying to remember.
1: You
2: what
1: saw
2: happening.
1: The movie. Yeah. You're like, I was peeing. I can't remember.
2: I would never pee. During a movie.
1: All right.
2: Well, I mean, outside of the theater.
1: Okay.
2: That's what diapers are for.
1: Yeah. Mm-hmm. Diapers and Subway. That's the million special.
2: That's how I got through Barbenheimer.
1: Good.
2: That was like 8 hours of movie.
1: There's a break in between those. You could have went pee.
2: No, I just waited in theater.
1: Didn't need to do that. Didn't need to do that at all. All right. The other best times to pee during Spider-Man Brand New Day are... 48 to 51 minutes in,
2: mm-hmm.
1: and then around 1 hour and 34 to 37 minutes. Who cares? That's crazy.
2: I care.
1: No, you don't.
2: Do you know how
1: You're
2: expensive
1: not even going to
2: pee. Diapers are these days? This is saving everybody money and time.
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3: I'm Corey Atkinson. Here's what's trending on Play. Highway 63 is finally getting a major paving project after a summer of public frustration over road conditions. Alberta crews are resurfacing a 10-kilometer section through Fort McMurray with alternating lane closures in both directions. Speaking with Harvard Media last week, Mayor Sandy Bowman said, "Get it done now while we can." The paving follows months of complaints, meetings with the province, and a citizen-led pothole repair event. Park users are being advised to expect construction activity at Corliss Field over the next few months. Crews will rebuild the tennis courts, add a practice wall, and construct new bocce courts and horseshoe pits. While the tennis courts will close, the running track and soccer field will remain open with temporary access routes. Investors are getting strong results from Imperial Oil despite lower production at Kearl. The company reported second quarter earnings of $2.19 billion, up from $949 million a year ago. Imperial says higher oil prices and stronger refining margins more than offset planned turnaround work at its operations, including maintenance at the Strathcona refinery. Household budgets are remaining under pressure across Canada, according to a new national survey. Grocery prices were the biggest concern for 76% of respondents. Younger adults were more likely to cite mortgage or rent costs, while lower-income households were especially affected by food prices. The survey included more than 1,200 Canadians. Recycling windshield washer fluid containers is getting cheaper for Alberta drivers. The province is moving the containers into its used oil recycling program, cutting the fee on a 4-liter jug by nearly 80%. Officials say the change keeps plastic out of landfills while reducing costs for consumers who buy automotive fluids. And the family of Marie Goodreau is once again asking for the public's help. Alberta RCMP are marking 50 years since the Beaumont teenager was murdered by renewing their appeal for information. Goodreau had recently graduated from high school when she disappeared. Her family says somebody knows something or suspects something. You can always access your local and Canadian news by downloading our app or visiting play1037.ca. That's what's trending on Play. I'm Corey Atkinson.
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3: I'm Corey Atkinson with your look at sports. The Energy City Cactus Rats got the better of the Fort McMurray Giants yesterday, winning both ends of a doubleheader in WCBL action. There's two games left in the regular season as the Giants close out the year with games tonight and tomorrow night in Sylvan Lake against the Gulls. The Giants

0: will miss the playoffs this year. Right-hander Treya Savage will get the start for the new-look Toronto Blue Jays, who won 3-1 yesterday in Houston after trading Kevin Gausman, Dalton Varsho, Jeff Hoffman, and Adam Macko at the trade deadline. Tarek Skubal will make his first start as a Dodger tonight after Detroit traded the two-time Cy Young Award winner to L.A. for three prospects. The Canadian Elite Basketball League will start their playoffs Thursday, with Vancouver hosting Edmonton and Saskatoon is at Winnipeg in the West Division's first playoff round. The WNBA's Toronto Tempo will try to snap their six-game losing slump tonight against the Golden State Valkyries, and the National Bank Open continues with early round play in Montreal and Toronto. That is your look at sports. I'm Corey Atkinson.
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0: And now it's time for your Fort McMurray weather. Cloudy today with a chance of showers in the morning and a few showers in the afternoon. Risk of a thunderstorm and a high of 20. Tonight, a few showers ending after midnight and then cloudy with a chance of showers and a risk of a thunderstorm in the evening. Local amount of rain up to 5 to 10 millimeters and a low of 12. Tomorrow, a mix of sun and cloud with a chance of evening showers and a high of 21. Thursday, clearing and 18. Friday, sunny and 21. Saturday, sunny and 22. And on Sunday, partly cloudy and 21.
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1: 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All I know is they teamed up with a beer brand to make beer cheese crackers, and I'm all aboard. Are you?
2: Yeah, I can't wait for this cracker that's sweeping the nation.
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1: But you know what they should do? 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
2: Oh.
1: I know, right?
2: Oh.
1: See what I did?
2: Yeah.
1: I made something really cool there.
0: Who says you can't have fun while you work?
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0: 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Let's go
1: to work. I saw a family of skunks underneath the dumpster from my building.
2: Oh my God, what a good day. Was it cool?
1: No.
2: Oh, right. Sorry. How annoying.
1: I was like,
2: oh no, right. Let me code switch really quick.
1: Yeah, what am I going to do? Just collect garbage now? You're going to go outside and throw your garbage? Risk getting
2: skunked?
1: Stanky? I almost said spanked. The skunks, they spank you.
2: Oh, you know, yeah, that's like the one main fear about skunks, all the spankings.
1: Can't come into work.
2: Got spanked by a
1: skunk.
2: Smell
1: fine, but I got spanked and my bum hurts. Can't sit down.
2: Oh, no.
1: So what do? Just collect garbage?
2: So you can't go out to your dumpster because you're too scared of a spanking. Skunk spray?
1: Yes.
2: A spanking by a skunk, right, yes. Of course. Yeah, collect garbage.
1: Cool. And you're just like, that's so cute. That's so fun.
2: And you're like, give me more spankings. No skunks, though.
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1: 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The 18U Baseball Championships taking place in Fort McMurray August 13th through to the 16th, happening at Legacy Dodge Field in Ross Henniger Park. 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
1: Attention all lottery winners. 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
2: 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It feels like a bad call, but...
1: Not give us money.
2: 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We'll get into it coming up.
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1: I have a question, and I'm genuinely asking this. There was a dude in Ontario who won $10 million. His name's Brandon. And every single time people win the jackpot, they have to take a picture with the big check, and they got to post it on the news. And I genuinely want to know why. Why they have to, like, it just feels dangerous.
2: They got to take a picture because... It's for the calendar. It's for the calendar shoot.
1: I just feel bad for
2: the yearbook
1: that win this much money and then their face gets released and then they have to deal with every single person they've ever met messaging them.
2: Yeah, that would suck.
1: And being overly friendly and asking for if they want to go for dinner. I just like, why? I don't care.
2: The monkey paw. You can't just win a bunch of money. You got to be miserable too.
1: I know, but like, why? Why? I know it's contractual, but what is the reason? Is it so people know that people are actually winning this?
2: I guess so.
1: But I don't care. I believe you. It just feels really dangerous and annoying for that person. Like, good for you, Brandon.
2: Did you win a bunch of money recently and you got a photo coming out?
1: No, I'm just worried about the future when I win the lottery and retire.
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12: And now it's time for your Fort McMurray weather. Cloudy today with a chance of showers in the morning and a few showers in the afternoon. Risk of a thunderstorm and a high of 20. Tonight, a few showers ending after midnight and then cloudy with a chance of showers and a risk of a thunderstorm in the evening. Local amount of rain up to 5 to 10 millimeters and a low of 12. Tomorrow, a mix of sun and cloud with a chance of evening showers and a high of 21. Thursday, clearing and 18. Friday, sunny and 21. Saturday, sunny and 22. And on Sunday, partly cloudy and 21.
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1: The other day I was headed out on a trip. I needed some travel toothpaste, but I couldn't help but notice in the toothpaste aisle, yeah. You know the aisle strictly for toothpaste.
2: Of course, yes.
1: The children's branded toothpaste was cheaper than almost everything else. And I thought, like, does it just not work as good?
2: Probably because those teeth fall out.
1: Those teeth falling out?
2: Yeah.
1: Okay, well, I didn't buy it. Yeah, totally, I didn't buy it. My teeth aren't going to fall out now.
2: Hey, I like children's toothpaste. We talked about this yesterday. I don't like brushing my teeth at night because I really hate like going to sleep with a minty breath. I hate it. I know this is gross. Whatever. Yeah. I hate the feeling. So maybe I should do children's toothpaste and go to bed with cotton candy mouth.
1: Yeah, I got some Pokemon one.
2: You got Pokemon toothpaste?
1: Yeah.
2: Do you feel good about it?
1: Well, nah, not anymore. Not if it doesn't clean as good.
2: It probably cleans as good, just with glitter and, I don't know, vanilla ice cream taste. What is it? What's the flavor? Pikachu.
1: You know.
2: Yeah.
1: There's like Pikachu.
2: Yeah, barbecue Pikachu.
0: The only thing getting you through that spreadsheet.
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1: And I have a question, and I'm genuinely asking this. There was a dude in Ontario who won $10 million. His name's Brandon. And every single time people win the jackpot, they have to take a picture with the big check, and they got to post it on the news. And I genuinely want to know why. Why they have to, like, it just feels dangerous.
2: They got to take a picture because it's for the calendar. It's for the calendar shoot.
1: I just feel bad for
2: the yearbook
1: that win this much money and then their face gets released and then they have to deal with every single person they've ever met messaging them.
2: Yeah, that would suck.
1: And being overly friendly and asking for if they want to go for dinner. I just like, why? I don't care.
2: The monkey paw. You can't just win a bunch of money. You got to be miserable too.
1: I know, but like, why? Why? I know it's contractual, but what is the reason? Is it so people know that people are actually winning this?
2: I guess so.
1: But I don't care. I believe you. It just feels really dangerous and annoying for that person. Like, good for you, Brandon.
2: Did you win a bunch of money recently and you got a photo coming out?
1: No, I'm just worried about the future when I win the lottery and retire.
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20: And now it's time for your Fort McMurray weather. Cloudy today with a chance of showers in the morning and a few showers in the afternoon. Risk of a thunderstorm and a high of 20. Tonight, a few showers ending after midnight and then cloudy with a chance of showers and a risk of a thunderstorm in the evening. Local amount of rain up to 5 to 10 millimeters and a low of 12. Tomorrow, a mix of sun and cloud with a chance of evening showers and a high of 21. Thursday, clearing and 18. Friday, sunny and 21. Saturday, sunny and 22. And on Sunday, partly cloudy and 21.
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0: Play Afternoons with Ryder and Lisa.
1: Police in London are looking for a man who's accused of assault. He got in a fight while wearing a lobster suit.
2: Yeah, apparently when the police busted him, they didn't handcuff him. They just put elastic bands around his claws.
1: Is that what they do with live lobster?
2: Yes. It was a really good joke if you knew that.
1: Sorry.
2: No problem.
1: I walk right past the lobster in the grocery store. It freaks me out.
0: Ryder and Lisa on Play.
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1: If you were to come up with your power rankings for best cold leftovers, what do you think would be your top three?
2: Chicken wings, specifically honey garlic.
1: Oh, that's super specific.
2: Rotisserie chicken.
1: That's a different category though, right?
2: Yes.
1: Okay.
2: Straight off of the carcass. And cake.
1: Ooh, I didn't expect the dessert. I think I gotta go fried chicken. I'm gonna put Chinese food in there.
2: Nice.
1: Because I don't care what's on the fork. If it's from a Chinese food takeout order, it's all good. And I feel like I gotta go pizza, even though I'm not a huge pizza guy.
2: See, I'm not a cold pizza girl.
1: I feel like my list is way better than yours, though.
2: Yeah, but I had more confidence, therefore mine was better.
0: Play Afternoons with Ryder and Lisa.

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0: You got kicked out of a casino over the weekend.
1: I did, and I wasn't even intoxicated. Two security guards approached me at a slot machine. I'm minding my business.
0: Oh, like, you were at a slot machine. I thought if you were at a table, maybe they thought you were counting cards. That could have been the mix-up.
1: No, I don't know how to do that. But they're like, ma'am, sorry, we have to ask you to leave. And I said, me? And then after I walked out the doors, behind me were my group of friends.
0: And they were pretty intoxicated.
1: They were like a tornado.
0: So you think that maybe the plan was get the sober girl or the soberest girl out and then her drunk friends will need her.
1: Yes.
0: So they'll follow.
1: And then they don't have to deal with an angry or confrontational woman, you know?
0: It's actually pretty brilliant now that I think about it.
1: It was pretty smart.
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8: Play weather.
9: And now it's time for your Fort McMurray weather. Tonight, a few showers ending after midnight, and then cloudy with a chance of showers and a risk of a thunderstorm in the evening. Local amount of rain up to 5 to 10 millimeters and a low of 12. Tomorrow, a mix of sun and cloud with a chance of evening showers and a high of 21. Thursday, clearing and 18. Friday, sunny and 21. Saturday, sunny and 22. And on Sunday, partly cloudy and 21.
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1: All right, let's get any vents off of our chest, and then the rest of the show will be nothing but positive. I've got a little complaint corner, if you don't mind.
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1: The Toronto Blue Jays surprised everybody by not only selling at the trade deadline, but also buying. So they just shimmied some things around, and there's still hope that they have enough of a team that they could claw their way back into playoffs again this year. You're a little bit sad. You're a big fan of Dalton Varsho. He got traded to Houston.
2: Yeah, I'm a little bit sad. And then we played against him last night. I'm like, this shouldn't be allowed to play against the people we just got rid of right away.
1: It kind of feels like when you break up with somebody and the next day they're holding hands with your best friend.
2: It's so true.
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1: The 2026 18U National Championships is scheduled to take place in Fort McMurray from August 13th to the 16th at Ross Henniger Park and Legacy Dodge Field at McDonald Island Park. 11 teams will be in town representing the provinces across the country to compete in this tournament. And the 2026 Inner Pipeline Fort McMurray Marathon Early Bird Registration is now open. 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
3: I'm Corey Atkinson. Here's what's trending on Play. Highway 63 is finally getting a major paving project after a summer of public frustration over road conditions. Alberta crews are resurfacing a 10-kilometer section through Fort McMurray with alternating lane closures in both directions. Speaking with Harvard Media last week, Mayor Sandy Bowman said, "Get it done now while we can." The paving follows months of complaints, meetings with the province, and a citizen-led pothole repair event. Park users are being advised to expect construction activity at Corliss Field over the next few months. Crews will rebuild the tennis courts, add a practice wall, and construct new bocce courts and horseshoe pits. While the tennis courts will close, the running track and soccer field will remain open with temporary access routes. Investors are getting strong results from Imperial Oil despite lower production at Kearl. The company reported second quarter earnings of $2.19 billion, up from $949 million a year ago. Imperial says higher oil prices and stronger refining margins more than offset planned turnaround work at its operations, including maintenance at the Strathcona refinery. Household budgets are remaining under pressure across Canada, according to a new national survey. Grocery prices were the biggest concern for 76% of respondents. Younger adults were more likely to cite mortgage or rent costs, while lower-income households were especially affected by food prices. The survey included more than 1,200 Canadians. Recycling windshield washer fluid containers is getting cheaper for Alberta drivers. The province is moving the containers into its used oil recycling program, cutting the fee on a 4-liter jug by nearly 80%. Officials say the change keeps plastic out of landfills while reducing costs for consumers who buy automotive fluids. And the family of Marie Goodreau is once again asking for the public's help. Alberta RCMP are marking 50 years since the Beaumont teenager was murdered by renewing their appeal for information. Goodreau had recently graduated from high school when she disappeared. Her family says somebody knows something or suspects something. You can always access your local and Canadian news by downloading our app or visiting play1037.ca. That's what's trending on Play. I'm Corey Atkinson.
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1: I'm Corey Atkinson with your look at sports. The Energy City Cactus Rats got the better of the Fort McMurray Giants yesterday, winning both ends of a doubleheader in WCBL action. There's two games left in the regular season as the Giants close out the year with games tonight and tomorrow night in Sylvan Lake against the Gulls. The Giants will miss the playoffs this year. Right-hander Trey Yesavage will get the start for the new-look Toronto Blue Jays, who won 3-1 yesterday in Houston after trading Kevin Gausman, Dalton Varsho, Jeff Hoffman, and Adam Macko at the trade deadline. Tarek Skubal will make his first start as a Dodger tonight after Detroit traded the two-time Cy Young Award winner to L.A. for three prospects. The Canadian Elite Basketball League will start their playoffs Thursday, with Vancouver hosting Edmonton, and Saskatoon is at Winnipeg in the West Division's first playoff round. The WNBA's Toronto Tempo will try to snap their six-game losing slump tonight against the Golden State Valkyries, and the National Bank Open continues with early round play in Montreal and Toronto. That is your look at sports. I'm Corey Atkinson.
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1: And now it's time for your Fort McMurray weather. Tonight, a few showers ending after midnight, and then cloudy with a chance of showers and a risk of a thunderstorm in the evening. Local amount of rain up to 5 to 10 millimeters and a low of 12. Tomorrow, a mix of sun and cloud with a chance of evening showers and a high of 21. Thursday, clearing and 18. Friday, sunny and 21. Saturday, sunny and 22. And on Sunday, partly cloudy and 21.
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1: It sounds like MySpace is going to take another kick at the can. Tim and Chris Vanderhook have confirmed plans to relaunch the once dominant social media platform more than 20 years after its debut.
2: I'm not interested. I feel like MySpace needs to be consumed from a computer room.
1: Because that's all you've ever done.
2: Yeah.
1: Nobody ever had it on their phone. They did try to make a comeback about 10 years ago with Justin Timberlake at the helm, and they were going to make it like a really music-heavy social network, and it didn't do well at all.
2: I love that I'm referencing an office as the computer room still in 2026. That's just an office, but okay.
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1: Zach Brown Band made history Sunday night at Fenway in Boston by giving every concert goer a free cruise for two.
2: That's crazy. 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
1: More than 37,000 fans received these complimentary Margaritaville at Sea Cruise for Two gift cards valued at over $40 million in giveaways.
2: You know what would suck? If you were at the concert
1: the night before?
2: No. Oh. 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Well, yes. If you were at the concert with someone you don't really like, what if it was a first date? Or did each of them get two?
1: Each of them get two.
2: Oh, that's good.
1: Perfect. 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
2: True.
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2: I'm Corey Atkinson. Here's what's trending on Play. Road work is continuing this week on Highway 63 through Fort McMurray. Alberta has begun paving a 10-kilometer stretch between Beacon Hill Drive and the Confederation Way interchange, with lane closures expected for about 2 weeks. The work follows months of complaints about potholes and rough pavement. In an interview with Harvard Media last week, Mayor Sandy Bowman said our highway should be pristine and reflect what we are to the province and the country. Construction is set to begin this month on major upgrades at Corliss Field in Fort McMurray. The project will prepare the site for the 2027 Alberta 55-plus Summer Games. New tennis and pickleball courts, bocce courts, and horseshoe pits are planned. The running track and soccer field will remain open during construction. Imperial Oil is reporting a strong second quarter as higher oil prices boosted earnings. The company, which operates the Kearl Oil Sands Mine north of Fort McKay, earned $2.19 billion, more than double a year ago. Imperial says stronger commodity prices and refining margins helped offset planned maintenance during the quarter. Canadians are continuing to feel the pinch at the grocery store. A new national survey finds 76% say food costs have had the biggest impact on household finances in recent months. Gasoline ranked second at 47%, followed by mortgage or rent payments. About 1 in 10 reported no financial pressures. Albertans will soon pay less to recycle windshield washer fluid containers. Beginning this month, the province is cutting the recycling fee on a 4-liter jug from $2.20 to 48 cents. The change came after a Calgary man questioned why the fee was nearly half the price of the product. And Alberta RCMP are renewing their search for answers in a 50-year-old homicide investigation. Police are asking the public for information in the murder of 18-year-old Marie Goudreau. She disappeared while driving home to Beaumont in August 1976. Investigators say even a detail once thought unimportant could help solve the case. You can always access your local and Canadian news by downloading our app or visiting play1037.ca. That's what's trending on Play. I'm Corey Atkinson.
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2: I'm Corey Atkinson with your look at sports. The Energy City Cactus Rats got the better of the Fort McMurray Giants yesterday, winning both ends of a doubleheader in WCBL action. There's two games left in the regular season as the Giants close out the year with games tonight and tomorrow night in Sylvan Lake against the Gulls. The Giants will miss the playoffs this year. Right-hander Trey Yesavage will get the start for the new-look Toronto Blue Jays, who won 3-1 yesterday in Houston after trading Kevin Gausman, Dalton Varsho, Jeff Hoffman, and Adam Mako at the trade deadline. Tarek Skubal will make his first start as a Dodger tonight after Detroit traded the two-time Cy Young Award winner to L.A. for three prospects. The Canadian Elite Basketball League will start their playoffs Thursday, with Vancouver hosting Edmonton and Saskatoon is at Winnipeg in the West Division's first playoff round. The WNBA's Toronto Tempo will try to snap their six-game losing slump tonight against the Golden State Valkyrie.

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2: And now it's time for your Fort McMurray weather. Tonight, a few showers ending after midnight, and then cloudy with a chance of showers and a risk of a thunderstorm in the evening. Local amount of rain up to 5 to 10 millimeters and a low of 12. Tomorrow, a mix of sun and cloud with a chance of evening showers and a high of 21. Thursday, clearing and 18. Friday, sunny and 21. Saturday, sunny and 22. And on Sunday, partly cloudy and 21.
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1: The movie trailer Wicker has a lot of people talking. Olivia Colman stars in this, Alexander Skarsgård and Peter Dinklage, and it's about a woman, a fisherwoman, from a town where everyone's convinced she's going to be alone forever. So she asks Peter Dinklage's character to make her a husband out of wicker. And he does, and that's who Alex Skarsgård plays. And they're like getting it on majority of the trailer.
2: Oh yeah, it's naughty. It seems naughty. Some of the lines even in the trailer are pretty wild. And you can actually hear creaks of body parts moving and things like that. That is a little bit surprising, but I would not be surprised if ladies end up infatuated with this character.
1: Oh, I am going to see this in the theaters with my friends.
2: Look at you already. Your friends are interested too?
1: I mean, Alexander Skarsgård alone was a big sell for us.
2: Sure. Even if he's a wicker basket looking dude.
1: I guess so.
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3: 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Volunteering is such a tangible way to stand up survivors, patients, families, and caregivers right in your own community. It's only about 5 or 6 hours per month from July through September, and then of course the event day on Sunday, October 4th. 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
1: recommend something. I have been telling people that putting diaper cream on my face to help with redness and clearing up my skin, it actually works. Like, I'm getting compliments on my skin and people are like, what are you doing differently? I'm like, should I be honest with them? Diaper cream.
0: It is kind of embarrassing, right? It's also like my tattoos heal really good because I use Preparation H. But when anybody asks, I hesitate to tell them.
1: Or when your friends come over and use your bathroom and they're like, you don't have a baby. Why do you have diaper cream near the sink?
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